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9: Oldies 107.7. Arne Pryor's 3-day forecast. Tonight, clear with increasing cloud overnight, low 18. Tomorrow, mainly cloudy, chance of showers, risk of a thunderstorm. High 29, humidex 38, the UV index 7 or high. Wednesday, Canada Day, a mix of sun and cloud, chance of showers, high 33. I'm Rick Stowe. It's the 70s, 80s, and more.
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3: 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Armpriors 3-day forecast. Tonight, clear with increasing cloud overnight, low 18. Tomorrow, mainly cloudy, chance of showers, risk of a thunderstorm. High 29, humidex 38, the UV index 7 or high. Wednesday, Canada Day, a mix of sun and cloud, chance of showers, high 33. I'm Rick Stowe. It's the 70s, 80s, and more.

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0: This Canada Day, it's all about the homegrown hits, legendary voices, iconic bands, songs that became the soundtrack to our lives. 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
4: Oldies 107.7, Arn Pryor's three-day forecast. Tonight, clear with increasing cloud overnight, low 18. Tomorrow, mainly cloudy, chance of showers, risk of a thunderstorm. High 29, humidex 38, the UV index 7 or high. Wednesday, Canada Day, a mix of sun and cloud, chance of showers, high 33. I'm Rick Stowe. 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

0: 4 weeks, 20 items, multiple individuals who were able to get all 20 in Bill's Morning Mayhem scavenger hunt, and one lucky $2,500 winner.
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2: 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You have won Bill's Morning Mayhem scavenger hunt, $2,500.
1: 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Thank you so much. You have so made my day and for the whole week, too. So that's incredible. Thank you for the exciting, fun contest.
0: Congratulations, Julie, and thank you so much to everyone who took the time to play along. I certainly hope you had as much fun as we did. Keep listening for your next chance to be a big winner. And to have some fun, too, of course, right here on Oldies.
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3: Oldies 107.7, Arne Pryor's three-day forecast. Tonight, clear with increasing cloud overnight, low 18. Tomorrow, mainly cloudy, chance of showers, risk of a thunderstorm. High 29, Humidex 38, the UV index 7 or high. Wednesday, Canada Day, a mix of sun and cloud, chance of showers, high 33. I'm Rick Stowe. It's the 70s, 80s, and more.

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0: Canada Day, it's all about the homegrown hits, legendary voices, iconic bands, songs that became the soundtrack to our lives. 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
6: Oldies 107.7, Arne Pryor's three-day forecast. Increasing cloud, low 18. Tuesday, mainly cloudy, chance of showers, risk of a thunderstorm. High 29, humidex 38, the UV index 7 or high. Tuesday night, cloud with chance of showers, low 22. Wednesday, Canada Day, a mix of sun and cloud, chance of showers, high 33. I'm Rick Stowe. It's the 70s, 80s, and more.
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5: 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Arne Pryor's 3-day forecast. Increasing cloud, low 18. Tuesday, mainly cloudy, chance of showers, risk of a thunderstorm. High 29, humidex 38, the UV index 7 or high. Tuesday night, cloud with chance of showers, low 22. Wednesday, Canada Day, a mix of sun and cloud, chance of showers, high 33. I'm Rick Stowe. It's the 70s, 80s, and more.
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4: Oldies 107.7. Arne Pryor's 3-day forecast. Increasing cloud, low 18. Tuesday, mainly cloudy, chance of showers, risk of a thunderstorm. High 29, humidex 38, the UV index 7 or high. Tuesday night, cloud with chance of showers, low 22. Wednesday, Canada Day, a mix of sun and cloud, chance of showers, high 33. I'm Rick Stowe. It's the 70s, 80s, and more.
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6: Oldies 107.7, Arn Pryor's three-day forecast. Increasing cloud, low 18. Tuesday, mainly cloudy, chance of showers, risk of a thunderstorm. High 29, humidex 38, the UV index 7 or high. Tuesday night, cloud with chance of showers, low 22. Wednesday, Canada Day, a mix of sun and cloud, chance of showers, high 33. I'm Rick Stowe. It's the 70s, 80s, and more.
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4: Oldies 107.7. Arne Pryor's three-day forecast. Increasing cloud, low 18. Tuesday, mainly cloudy, chance of showers, risk of a thunderstorm. High 29, Humidex 38, the UV index 7 or high. Tuesday night, cloud with chance of showers, low 22. Wednesday, Canada Day, a mix of sun and cloud, chance of showers, high 33. I'm Rick Stowe. It's the 70s, 80s, and more.
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1: Good morning and welcome to the Wake Up Call for Tuesday, June the 30th, Canada Day Eve. It is York Bellsmith in for Chris Soares. Today is International Asteroid Day. Along the same lines, it's National Meteor Watch Day, International Cream Tea Day, and National Outfit of the Day Day. Oh yeah, it's also a social media day. Celebrating birthdays today, Olympic swimmer Michael Phelps turns 41. Fantasia Barrino, she won the 2004 American Idol, turns 42. Monica Potter from Parenthood turns 55. Mike Tyson turns 60 today. And comedian and actor David Alan Greer is celebrating his 70th birthday. Happy birthday to everybody that is celebrating today. Coming up as the Wake Up Call continues, we'll take a look at some things you might want to talk about around the water cooler.
0: It's important to get your morning started off right. It's the Wake Up Call on Oldies 107.7.

0: This is the Wake Up Call. While you're setting your goals for the day, we're keeping you up to date.
1: Well, good morning. Welcome back to the Wake Up Call. Here are a few things you may want to talk about around the water cooler today. The movie Supergirl opened to a disappointing $38 million over its opening weekend. Kanye West recently dropped $400,000 on a party for just 20 guests. This at an historic French palace over the weekend. An expedition off Brazil's Atlantic coast has resulted in the discovery of more than 30 new species. This in just the last 2 weeks. CBS News surveyed Americans asking them, what's America's greatest invention? 16% said democracy and freedom. 14% went with the light bulb, followed by the internet, the automobile, the telephone, and pulling up the rear, the airplane. Catherine, Princess of Wales, completed Britain's arduous Three Peaks Challenge over the weekend to support the hospital where she underwent cancer treatment 2 years ago. She said she undertook the Endurance Challenge, which involves summiting the three highest mountains in England, Scotland, and Wales, all within 24 hours. This to support the Royal Marsden Cancer Charity, a specialist cancer center in Chelsea. Staying with the royals, Prince Harry and Duchess Meghan have accepted an invitation from King Charles III to stay at a royal residence, at least partly, during their upcoming visit to England. And Mary-Kate and Ashley Olsen made a rare public appearance together earlier this month. This was at their older brother Trent's wedding in New York. Coming up as the Wake Up Call continues, we'll take a look back on this date in history.
0: Morning, set the tone for the rest of your day. 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On the road in the 1970s, you needed a key to open the door and to start the car. Rolling down the window was a workout. 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
1: Well, hey, welcome back to the Wake Up Call. Once again, it is a York in for Chris. Here's a look back on what's happened on this date in history. It was on this date in 1859, French acrobat Blondin crossed Niagara Falls on a tightrope as 5,000 spectators watched. It was on this date in 1930, the very first round-the-world radio broadcast was heard. This originated from Schenectady, New York. In 1936, the novel Gone with the Wind is first published. In 1948, the transistor is demonstrated in Murray Hill, New Jersey. And it was on this date in 1976, police raided Neil Diamond's house looking for drugs, but they came up empty. Coming up as the Wake Up Call continues, we'll take a look at some positive stories from right here in Canada.
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0: and getting your brain started. It's the Wake Up Call. These are Canada's news headlines this morning.
1: Well, welcome back to the Wake Up Call for your Tuesday morning. Here are a few positive stories from right here in Canada. A Regina alternative school recently celebrated the first graduating class in history. It's being highlighted as a success story for students who may not have thrived in a traditional school setting, but found a path to graduation and future opportunities. Students in Saskatchewan took part in a trek commemorating the 150th anniversary of Treaty 6. The project is being praised for bringing young people together to learn about history, culture, and reconciliation in a meaningful way. And Canada Post has released stamps honoring Brian Trottier and other Indigenous sports leaders, recognizing their contributions to inspiring younger generations of athletes. That is going to wrap up the wake-up call for this Tuesday morning. Coming up at the top of the hour, we're going to get your local news headlines and then lots of great music, great entertainment all day long as we head into Canada Day tomorrow. Happy Canada Day and have a great Tuesday.
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1: A mix of sun and cloud with a few showers expected this morning. A high of 30, feeling like 40. Good morning, I'm Casey Egan. Your three-day pinpoint weather details are coming up. A local hunter faces a hefty fine after being caught firing at ducks from a moving motorboat. In a social media update for Ontario Fish and Wildlife, Rob Arnold with the Ministry of Natural Resources Enforcement Branch explains that conservation officers were patrolling near Coles Creek in Golden Lake at the time of the incident back on September 28th of last year.
2: A hunter was observed shooting at ducks from a moving motorboat while collecting decoys. The conservation officers later observed hunters proceeding upstream on Coles Creek and multiple shots being fired at ducks flying overhead while the boat was being driven.
1: The hunter from Killaloe has been fined $2,500 and banned from hunting migratory game birds for 3 years. Local police are stepping up enforcement across the province as Canadians hit the road for Canada Day. Police say that 164 people have died in crashes on OPP-controlled roads this year, with speeding, impaired driving, distraction, and failing to wear seatbelts continuing to be the leading causes of fatal collisions. Motorists are being urged to drive responsibly and report suspected impaired drivers. On that note, Canada Day festivities will begin today in Pakenham. The events begin with the RBC barbecue at 4:30 this afternoon. Bouncy castles and birthday events will follow at 6 p.m. The Pakenham Canada Day parade will go at 7, followed by the Mississippi Mills Fireman's Barbecue and music at the arena with Mike Ryan and friends. The evening will be sent off with fireworks at dusk. And the federal government is launching a national design and build competition to restore and modernize 24 Sussex Drive, the official residence of Canada's Prime Minister. Prime Minister Mark Carney says the Ottawa home has sat uninhabitable for more than a decade because of years of neglected maintenance. Canadian firms are invited to submit cost-effective proposals to rehabilitate the historic property. In sports, the Ottawa Valley Expos Rep Under 12 team will host the Kanata Cubs inside McLean Park tonight at 6 p.m., weather permitting. Yesterday at the FIFA World Cup, Brazil beat Japan 2-1. Paraguay and Germany drew 1-1, as did Morocco and the Netherlands. Paraguay and Morocco both advanced on penalty kicks. And in baseball, the Blue Jays beat the Mets 2-1. The next time you're scrolling through your phone, visit armpiretoday.ca to see what the Ottawa Valley is talking about. Your Ottawa Valley three-day forecast is next.
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1: Pinpoint weather. Oldies 107.7, Armprior's three-day forecast. A mix of sun and cloud today with a few showers expected this morning. A high of 30, the humidex near 40. Then tonight, partly cloudy with a lingering chance of showers or a thunderstorm, a low of 22. Tomorrow, a mix of sun and cloud with a 40% chance of showers or a thunderstorm in the afternoon, a high of 33, feeling like 42. And on Thursday, a mix of sun and cloud with a 30% chance of showers, a high of 33. Right now, it's 18 degrees. Today's UV index will be at 8 or very high. 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I'm Casey Egan. 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

Madonna here on Oldies Like a Virgin with Bill Porter in your Tuesday, final day of June. It sort of feels like Friday, doesn't it? I mean, it's not, but most of us have the day off tomorrow. Celebrating Canada's birthday, of course, and lots to do, lots to see, lots to get up to. Check the 48 on our website for more details. Stick around as we get into five things you should know coming up. We're talking Taylor Swift, the tallest cliff, and more. Lover boy, it's

0: The Oldies Morning Edition with Bill Porter. Five things you should know.
1: Ontario Education Minister Paul Calandra is urging parents not to pull their kids out of schools for sports tournaments next year when new attendance rules begin. Starting in the upcoming school year, attendance and participation will make up either 10 or 15% of a final mark, depending on the grade. If a student has more than two unexcused absences, they wouldn't be able to get the full 15 or 10%. He says attendance rates in Ontario high schools are among the worst in the country and something must be done. Thanks to a new publishing deal, Taylor Swift could lose control, at least partially, of some of her songs again. A company called Harborview announced it had acquired the publisher's share of a catalog that includes songs by Taylor Swift. In other T-Swift news, Taylor and Travis's wedding will reportedly be a multi-day event. About 100 people will gather at Madison Square Garden on July 2nd, the day before the big event, with more than 1,000 people in attendance. Fans are speculating that either Taylor herself or her famous friends will perform at her wedding. Last year, she hinted at Ed Sheeran possibly taking the stage. The tallest cliff on Earth is a 4,100-foot drop on Mount Thor in northern Canada. If you were to drop a bowling ball from the top, it would take almost 20 seconds for it to hit the ground, and at that point, the ball would be traveling almost 250 kilometers per hour. And when you lose weight, you breathe out the fat as carbon dioxide. I'm Bill Porter, and those are five things you should know.
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1: Good morning, I'm Casey Egan in the OnFireToday.ca newsroom. Here's what's happening in OnFire and the surrounding area over the next 48 hours. Much of the attention is rightfully on Canada Day across the Ottawa Valley. Here's what you need to know. With extreme heat in the forecast, many of OnFire's Canada Day activities will take place inside the Nick Smith Center on James Street. Some events, like the Optimist Bike Parade and Rotary Duck Race, will continue at their expected locations. The Village of Pakenham gets a head start on Canada Day today, with events beginning this afternoon, including the RBC Barbecue, the local Canada Day Parade, and music at the arena before fireworks at dusk. And taking a break from Canada Day, jamming at the Junction happens today in Carleton Place, with Caleb and Mia Marshall playing at the Carleton Junction on Moore Street. You can read more about what's happening in OnFire and the region at onfiretoday.ca. Your three-day forecast is next.
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1: Oldies 107.7, OnFire's three-day forecast. A mix of sun and cloud today with a few showers expected this morning. A high of 30, the humidex near 40. Then tonight, partly cloudy with a lingering chance of showers or a thunderstorm, a low of 22. Tomorrow, a mix of sun and cloud with a 40% chance of showers or a thunderstorm in the afternoon, a high of 33, feeling like 42. And on Thursday, a mix of sun and cloud with a 30% chance of showers, a high of 33. Right now, it's 18 degrees. Today's UV index will be at 8 or very high. 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I'm Casey Egan. It's the 70s, 80s, and more.

Brian Adams, One Night Love Affair, hits of the 70s, 80s, and more here on Oldies with Bill Porter, your Tuesday, this final day of June. It looks like we are starting July off with some heat. Yeah, temperatures way up there. That Humidex back in play. Make sure to stay hydrated if you're going to be spending a bunch of time outside, which hopefully we are able to. We don't get a lot of days where we can get out and enjoy the heat and the warm weather when you look at how long fall and spring and, of course, winter are. And then you compare that to summer days. You know, we got to get out and enjoy them, right? So hopefully you've got something planned to celebrate Canada's big day coming up tomorrow. Again, as I mentioned earlier, we've got the 48 on our website. Great resource for you to check out what's happening. There are even some Canada Day Eve celebrations happening tonight. And, of course, a ton of stuff to get involved in tomorrow. So hit up our website and check out those details. And stick around as the most music in the morning continues. Human League, Share, and more in minutes. The Promise. Here's When in Rome on the Oldies Morning Edition.

Believe, that is Cher here on Oldies, hits of the 70s, 80s, and more, and Bill Porter 2 on the Oldies Morning Edition, wishing congratulations once again to Julie Gauthier. We called Julie yesterday just before 9 o'clock, our grand prize winner, Bill's Morning Mayhem scavenger hunt. She found all 20 items. So did many, so we had to do a draw.

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1: Good morning, I'm Casey Egan in the armprior today.ca newsroom with what's good in Armprior in the Valley. Canada Day in Armprior will be a work in progress due to a change in the forecast. An official release notes that the town will be relocating most of its Canada Day events planned for Hydro Park East to the Nick Smith Center tomorrow. From noon to 5 p.m., you can check out live music, games, and bouncy activities, get your face painted, and hit the ice for hourly free skating in the Burt Hall Arena. The town will provide a shuttle bus operating on a 20-minute cycle with stops connecting the venues for all of tomorrow's events. You can find the town's new schedule on their website and read more about the change at armpriortoday.ca. 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
1: Pinpoint Weather. Oldies 107.7, Armprior's three-day forecast. A mix of sun and cloud today with a few showers expected this morning. A high of 30, the humidex near 40. Then tonight, partly cloudy with a lingering chance of showers or a thunderstorm, a low of 22. Tomorrow, a mix of sun and cloud with a 40% chance of showers or a thunderstorm in the afternoon, a high of 33, feeling like 42. And on Thursday, a mix of sun and cloud with a 30% chance of showers, a high of 33. Right now, it's 18 degrees. Today's UV index will be at 8 or very high. 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I'm Casey Egan. It's the 70s, 80s.

hits of the 70s, 80s, and more for your Tuesday, feeling more like a Friday. Kind of nice to have a day off in the middle of the week, isn't it? I'm looking forward to it tomorrow. Maybe we could squeeze a few more of these midweek breaks into our calendar year. That would be nice, wouldn't it? Big win for the Toronto Blue Jays last night. It had been a minute since they chalked up a W. First time for Bo Bichette back in Toronto after he left the organization. Bit of a mixed welcome, I guess, and certainly very emotional for Bo. If you saw any of the clips that are floating around, I can only imagine. Vladdy certainly looked like he was happy to see his buddy from back in the day. Full look at news, sports, and pinpoint weather coming up for you at 7 o'clock from the Oldies Newsroom. Scientists have found a new mysterious pink planet. Yeah, there could be other life out there. Probably not, though. It's about 57 light years away. It sounds like something straight out of Star Trek, doesn't it? 57 light years away. And it's finally been studied in detail using that fancy Webb Space Telescope. And I guess for the first time, researchers were able to analyze its atmosphere, and they discovered unusual salt clouds, along with gases like methane, water vapor, and ammonia. They now think the planet may have formed similarly to Jupiter, though its exact origins are still unclear. And apparently, because it's made up of all these gases and stuff, it weighs less than cotton candy does. Wonder if it tastes like cotton candy. You ever seen someone whip that stuff up? It's pretty interesting how those little granulars of sugar can turn into a sweet treat on a stick. See, now I'm excited for summer fairs and ice cream trucks and all that stuff, and I don't know why I'm going off on this tangent this morning. I appreciate you listening as the most music in the morning continues. Parachute Club, as we rise up and get up and wake up and get ready to take on a Tuesday with hits of the 70s, 80s, and more. Right here.

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1: A mix of sun and cloud with a few showers expected this morning. A high of 30, feeling like 40. Good morning, I'm Casey Egan. Your three-day pinpoint weather details are coming up. The village of Pakenham will get a head start on Canada Day, with festivities beginning this afternoon. The events begin with the RBC barbecue at 4:30, with bouncy castles and birthday events to follow at 6. The Pakenham Canada Day parade will start at 7 p.m., followed by the Mississippi Mills Fireman's Barbecue and music at the arena with Mike Ryan and friends. The evening will be completed by fireworks at dusk. Dangerous behavior on the water near Golden Lake has led to consequences for a local hunter. In a social media update from the Ministry of Natural Resources, Conservation Officer Rob Arnold says a Killaloe man has been fined $2,500 and banned from hunting migratory birds for 3 years after officials patrolling near Coles Creek observed him shooting at ducks from a moving motorboat back in late September of last year.
2: Upon arrival back at the launch, the officer's investigation revealed that the hunter had been shooting from the motorboat while being driven by another hunter.
1: Arnold reminds the community that shooting from a moving motorboat is illegal, dangerous, and unsportsmanlike. For Sue and Al Milner, remembrance of Canada's fallen soldiers extends far beyond November 11th. The Ontario couple travel Canada with the Footsteps of Canadian Heroes Remembrance Tour, displaying photographs of fallen Canadian Armed Forces members while raising awareness and support for homeless veterans.
3: In the back of the trailer is another wall called Service Not Forgotten, and on there, there's about 107 people that have served our country that passed on from all over the world.
1: The traveling memorial continues to grow as families add tributes to loved ones lost in military service. And the OPP are reminding boaters, paddlers, and off-road enthusiasts that safety should remain a priority during the busy Canada Day holiday. Officers say wearing life jackets, helmets, and other protective gear can help prevent serious injuries as they patrol more than 130,000 kilometers of roadway and nearly 100,000 kilometers of waterways and trails across Ontario. In sports, the Ottawa Valley Expos Rep Under 12 team will host the Kanata Cubs inside McLean Park tonight at 6 p.m., weather permitting. Yesterday at the FIFA World Cup, Brazil beat Japan 2-1. Paraguay and Germany drew 1-1, as did Morocco and the Netherlands. Paraguay and Morocco both advanced on penalty kicks. And in baseball, the Blue Jays beat the Mets 2-1. The next time you're scrolling through your phone, visit umpiretoday.ca to see what the Ottawa Valley is talking about. Your Ottawa Valley three-day forecast is next.
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1: Oldies 107.7, Arm Pryor's three-day forecast. A mix of sun and cloud today with a few showers expected this morning. A high of 30, the humidex near 40. Then tonight, partly cloudy with a lingering chance of showers or a thunderstorm, a low of 22. Tomorrow, a mix of sun and cloud with a 40% chance of showers or a thunderstorm in the afternoon, a high of 33, feeling like 42. And on Thursday, a mix of sun and cloud with a 30% chance of showers, a high of 33. Right now, it's 18 degrees. Today's UV index will be at 8 or very high. 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I'm Casey Egan. It's the 70s, 80s, and more.
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Sunshine, Katrina, and the Waves on Oldies Feels Good till the Humidex gets factored in, right? Looks like we're dealing with that as we get set to celebrate Canada Day tomorrow. Keeping an eye on pinpoint weather for you this morning. It is Bill Porter and the Oldies Morning Edition for your Tuesday. Today's impossible question. You will get a 20% reduction in anxiety and depression if you do this. If you do what? 20% reduction in anxiety and depression if you do this. The answer on the way before 8 o'clock, so come up with one. We'll see how we do. In the meantime, an interesting grocery store situation I've got to share with you in just a couple of minutes. Tin Soldier, your street heart on Oldies.

Playing songs no one else is playing here on Oldies Street Heart. That is Tin Soldier, hits of the 70s, 80s, and more. And as we celebrate Canada Day tomorrow, we are going to put the spotlight on some fantastic Canadian artists, just like Street Heart, just like what you heard right there, all day long. So make sure to tune in. No matter what you've got planned, we've got the soundtrack for you. And of course, you can take us anywhere on the iHeartRadio app. You can also listen live through our website. So, you know, if you're taking a little road trip or something, you lose the signal, no worries. Just fire up the iHeartRadio app. You ever had an interesting grocery store encounter? Maybe not so much inside the store, but in the parking lot. You always hear stories about grocery store parking lots, whether it be people leaving shopping carts in places they shouldn't be, or people parking like morons. There's good stories that come out of grocery store parking lot situations as well. You know, maybe a stranger lent you a quarter because you couldn't find one to get a shopping cart. Those are always nice. This is definitely a first. Now, the story comes out of Alaska, so grocery shopping in Alaska, obviously a little bit different than it is around here. But apparently, a guy had just finished grocery shopping. He pushed his cart, out to his car. And he turned to unlock his car and open the trunk to start unloading his groceries. And a bald eagle swooped down and flew off with the rack of ribs that had been destined for his barbecue. Just gone like that. Yeah, now what do you do, right? Now what am I going to cook tonight? You ever had anything like this happen? Maybe an interesting animal encounter in a grocery store parking lot? Somebody trying to fight you for your chicken McNuggets? I guess chicken strips is what they're called when you buy them in the store. Anyway, share it with me if you want. 1-888-668-0967. Our toll-free text line. Hold the line. Toto on Oldies.

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1: Good morning, I'm Casey Egan in the arnpriortoday.ca newsroom. Here's what's happening in Arnprior and the surrounding area over the next 48 hours. Canada Day will take over the Nick Smith Centre and a few other locations in Arnprior tomorrow, but there's still plenty to do today. The Arnprior Public Library will be busy with a Scrabble Club meetup at around noon, and their Garden Club taking over the main community hall later this evening. The Foundry Coffee Bar in Carlton Place hosts its weekly trivia night starting this evening with host Cody Wilby. And if you're seriously itching to show your patriotism today, the Village of Pakenham invites you to enjoy their Canada Day festivities, which get underway around town this afternoon. You can read more about what's happening in Arnprior and the region at arnpriortoday.ca. 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
7: 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At night, we'll sleep under the stars on a power-adjustable bed with massage.
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1: Oldies 107.7, Arnprior's three-day forecast. A mix of sun and cloud today with a few showers expected this morning. A high of 30, the humidex near 40. Then tonight, partly cloudy with a lingering chance of showers or a thunderstorm, a low of 22. Tomorrow, a mix of sun and cloud with a 40% chance of showers or a thunderstorm in the afternoon, a high of 33, feeling like 42. And on Thursday, a mix of sun and cloud with a 30% chance of showers, a high of 33. Right now, it's 18 degrees. Today's UV index will be at 8 or very high. 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I'm Casey Egan. It's the 70s, 80s, and more.

70s, 80s, and more here on Oldies as the most music in the morning continues. It is the Oldies Morning Edition with Bill Porter. Your impossible question answered before 8 o'clock. You will get a 20% reduction in anxiety and depression if you do this. I'll give you a hint. Take those thoughts of the LCBO right out of your head. It's nothing to do with the LCBO. See what you can come up with. Five things you should know on the way. The Cranberries, too. Here's The Cure on Oldies.

Just remember, you're not the only person singing in the car this morning. 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

0: And will make up either 10 or 15% of a final mark, depending on the grade. If a student has more than two unexcused absences, they wouldn't be able to get the full 15 or 10%. He says attendance rates in Ontario high schools are among the worst in the country, and something must be done. Thanks to a new publishing deal, Taylor Swift could lose control, at least partially, of some of her songs again. A company called Harborview announced it had acquired the publisher's share of a catalog that includes songs by Taylor Swift. In other T-Swift news, Taylor and Travis's wedding will reportedly be a multi-day event. About 100 people will gather at Madison Square Garden on July 2nd, the day before the big event, with more than 1,000 people in attendance. Fans are speculating that either Taylor herself or her famous friends will perform at her wedding. Last year, she hinted at Ed Sheeran possibly taking the stage. The tallest cliff on Earth is a 4,100-foot drop on Mount Thor in northern Canada. If you were to drop a bowling ball from the top, it would take almost 20 seconds for it to hit the ground, and at that point, the ball would be traveling almost 250 kilometers per hour. And when you lose weight, you breathe out the fat as carbon dioxide. I'm Bill Porter, and those are five things you should know.
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1: Good morning, I'm Casey Egan in the armprioretoday.ca newsroom with what's good in Armprior in the Valley. Much of Canada Day in Armprior is set to head indoors as the forecast has taken a turn for the worse. As Environment Canada anticipates high heat and a possibility of thunderstorms, the town's recreation department has pivoted in the interest of public safety. From noon to 5 at the Nick Smith Center, you can check out live music, games, and activities, as well as hit the ice in the Burt Hall Arena for hourly free skating. The Optimist Club's bike parade and Rotary Duck Race will still happen at Hydro Park East, as will evening fireworks. To help you get around two celebrations happening in the area, the town will have a shuttle bus running from 11 to 5. You can find the town's new schedule on their website and read more about the change at armpriortoday.ca. Your three-day forecast is next.
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1: Pinpoint Weather. Oldies 107.7, Armprior's three-day forecast. A mix of sun and cloud today with a few showers expected this morning. A high of 30, the humidex near 40. Then tonight, partly cloudy with a lingering chance of showers or a thunderstorm, a low of 22. Tomorrow, a mix of sun and cloud with a 40% chance of showers or a thunderstorm in the afternoon, a high of 33, feeling like 42. And on Thursday, a mix of sun and cloud with a 30% chance of showers, a high of 33. Right now, it's 18 degrees. Today's UV index will be at 8 or very high. 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I'm Casey Egan. It's the 70s, 80s, and more.

Tuesday motivation for you, courtesy of Starship. Nothing's going to stop us now. That's right. We're getting there to our day off tomorrow, Canada Day, this Tuesday that feels like a Friday. Been reminding myself all morning, I've got the day off tomorrow. Hopefully you do too. And then we got to put in a couple more days this week, but it's all good, right? Looking forward to celebrating this great country's birthday. Lots going on. The 48, check out our website. We've got all the details there, all the Canada Day celebrations happening in the area. And we'll hear the 48 too, courtesy of the Oldies Newsroom, coming up once again next hour. So keep your radio here. Right now, though, let's take a few minutes to have a look at the answer to today's impossible question. You will get a 20% reduction in anxiety and depression if you do this. If you do what? What do you think it is? I gave you the clue earlier. It's got nothing to do with the LCBO. No, it's not sitting down with a glass of your favorite Chardonnay. Although that probably helps sometimes, too. What do you think it is? 20% reduction in anxiety and depression if you do this. The answer is simple. You just sit in a rocking chair. That's it. Sitting in a rocking chair, and all of a sudden, some of those issues will just melt away. It is nice, isn't it? Maybe you've got one by a fireplace that you enjoy lounging in the wintertime, or maybe one in a sunroom that you enjoy sitting in the summertime, reading a book. Maybe even just staring at the wall, you know, gathering your thoughts, clearing your head, all that sort of stuff. It's all good. Rocking chair. Today's answer to your impossible question. Canada Day tomorrow, we put the spotlight on great Canadian artists like these guys, Gord and Sandy, good friends of mine, The Spoons, Old Emotion.

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1: A mix of sun and cloud with a few showers expected this morning. A high of 30, feeling like 40. Good morning, I'm Casey Egan. Your three-day pinpoint weather details are coming up. A local hunter faces a hefty fine after being caught firing at ducks from a moving motorboat. In a social media update for Ontario Fish and Wildlife, Rob Arnold with the Ministry of Natural Resources Enforcement Branch explains that conservation officers were patrolling near Coles Creek in Golden Lake at the time of the incident back on September 28th of last year.
2: A hunter was observed shooting at ducks from a moving motorboat while collecting decoys. The conservation officers later observed hunters proceeding upstream on Coles Creek and multiple shots being fired at ducks flying overhead while the boat was being driven.
1: The hunter from Killaloe has been fined $2,500 and banned from hunting migratory game birds for 3 years. Local police are stepping up enforcement across the province as Canadians hit the road for Canada Day. Police say that 164 people have died in crashes on OPP-controlled roads this year, with speeding, impaired driving, distraction, and failing to wear seatbelts continuing to be the leading causes of fatal collisions. Motorists are being urged to drive responsibly and report suspected impaired drivers. On that note, Canada Day festivities will begin today in Pakenham. The events begin with the RBC barbecue at 4:30 this afternoon. Bouncy castles and birthday events will follow at 6 p.m. The Pakenham Canada Day parade will go at 7, followed by the Mississippi Mills Fireman's Barbecue and music at the arena with Mike Ryan and friends. The evening will be sent off with fireworks at dusk. And the federal government is launching a national design and build competition to restore and modernize 24 Sussex Drive, the official residence of Canada's Prime Minister. Prime Minister Mark Carney says the Ottawa home has sat uninhabitable for more than a decade because of years of neglected maintenance. Canadian firms are invited to submit cost-effective proposals to rehabilitate the historic property. In sports, the Ottawa Valley Expos Rep Under 12 team will host the Kanata Cubs inside McLean Park tonight at 6 p.m., weather permitting. Yesterday at the FIFA World Cup, Brazil beat Japan 2-1. Paraguay and Germany drew 1-1, as did Morocco and the Netherlands. Paraguay and Morocco both advanced on penalty kicks. And in baseball, the Blue Jays beat the Mets 2-1. The next time you're scrolling through your phone, visit umpiretoday.ca to see what the Ottawa Valley is talking about. Your Ottawa Valley three-day forecast is next.
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1: Oldies 107.7, Arne Prior's three-day forecast. A mix of sun and cloud today with a few showers expected this morning. A high of 30, the humidex near 40. Then tonight, partly cloudy with a lingering chance of showers or a thunderstorm, a low of 22. Tomorrow, a mix of sun and cloud with a 40% chance of showers or a thunderstorm in the afternoon, a high of 33, feeling like 42. And on Thursday, a mix of sun and cloud with a 30% chance of showers, a high of 33. Right now, it's 21 degrees. Today's UV index will be at 8 or very high. 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I'm Casey Egan. 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

Jackson, hits of the 70s, 80s, and more here on Oldies as the most music in the morning continues for your final day of June. I'm Bill Porter. Congratulations once again to Julie Gauthier, our big Bill's Morning Mayhem scavenger hunt $2,500 cash winner. One of many who was able to track down all 20 items. Way to go, Julie. We had a great chat with Julie yesterday, and I'm super excited for her. And hope you had as much fun as we did with Bill's Morning Mayhem scavenger hunt. Moonlight Desires, Gowan on Old.

0: Goldie's Morning Edition with Bill Porter. Five things you should know.
1: Ontario Education Minister Paul Calandra is urging parents not to pull their kids out of schools for sports tournaments next year when new attendance rules begin. Starting in the upcoming school year, attendance and participation will make up either 10 or 15% of a final mark, depending on the grade. If a student has more than two unexcused absences, they wouldn't be able to get the full 15 or 10%. He says attendance rates in Ontario high schools are among the worst in the country and something must be done. Thanks to a new publishing deal, Taylor Swift could lose control, at least partially, of some of her songs again. A company called Harborview announced it had acquired the publisher's share of a catalog that includes songs by Taylor Swift. In other T-Swift news, Taylor and Travis's wedding will reportedly be a multi-day event. About 100 people will gather at Madison Square Garden on July 2nd, the day before the big event, with more than 1,000 people in attendance. Fans are speculating that either Taylor herself or her famous friends will perform at her wedding. Last year, she hinted at Ed Sheeran possibly taking the stage. The tallest cliff on Earth is a 4,100-foot drop on Mount Thor in northern Canada. If you were to drop a bowling ball from the top, it would take almost 20 seconds for it to hit the ground, and at that point, the ball would be traveling almost 250 kilometers per hour. And when you lose weight, you breathe out the fat as carbon dioxide. I'm Bill Porter, and those are five things you should know.
0: 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He's caffeinated, and it shows. 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
1: Good morning, I'm Casey Egan in the arnpriortoday.ca newsroom. Here's what's happening in Arnprior and the surrounding area over the next 48 hours. Much of the attention is rightfully on Canada Day across the Ottawa Valley. Here's what you need to know. With extreme heat in the forecast, many of Arnprior's Canada Day activities will take place inside the Nick Smith Center on James Street. Some events, like the Optimist Bike Parade and Rotary Duck Race, will continue at their expected locations. The Village of Pakenham gets a head start on Canada Day today, with events beginning this afternoon, including the RBC Barbecue, the local Canada Day Parade, and music at the arena before fireworks at dusk. And taking a break from Canada Day, jamming at the Junction happens today in Carleton Place, with Caleb and Mia Marshall playing at the Carleton Junction on Moore Street. You can read more about what's happening in Arnprior and the region at arnpriortoday.ca. Your three-day forecast is next.
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1: Oldies 107.7, Arnprior's three-day forecast. A mix of sun and cloud today with a few showers expected this morning. A high of 30, the humidex near 40. Then tonight, partly cloudy with a lingering chance of showers or a thunderstorm. A low of 22. Tomorrow, a mix of sun and cloud with a 40% chance of showers or a thunderstorm in the afternoon, a high of 33, feeling like 42. And on Thursday, a mix of sun and cloud with a 30% chance of showers, a high of 33. Right now, it's 21 degrees. Today's UV index will be at 8 or very high. The Oldies UV Report is brought to you by Capital Asphalt and Interlock. Trusted craftsmanship, lasting results. I'm Casey Egan. It's the 70s, 80s,

Jordan Cummings on Oldie's Fine State of Affairs as the most music in the morning continues. So the dating app Bumble is said to be looking for a buyer. Apparently they're for sale. Hoping somebody's going to buy them. Wouldn't it be ironic if they couldn't find someone interested in them? The dating app? Broken Wings, Mr.

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1: Good morning, I'm Casey Egan in the armprioretoday.ca newsroom with what's good in Armprior and the Valley. Canada Day in Armprior will be a work in progress due to a change in the forecast. An official release notes that the town will be relocating most of its Canada Day events planned for Hydro Park East to the Nick Smith Center tomorrow. 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You can find the town's new schedule on their website and read more about the change at armpriortoday.ca. 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
3: Oldies 107.7, Arm Prior's 3-day forecast. A mix of sun and cloud today with a few showers expected this morning. A high of 30, the humidex near 40. Then tonight, partly cloudy with a lingering chance of showers or a thunderstorm, a low of 22. Tomorrow, a mix of sun and cloud with a 40% chance of showers or a thunderstorm in the afternoon, a high of 33, feeling like 42. And on Thursday, a mix of sun and cloud with a 30% chance of showers, a high of 33. Right now, it's 21 degrees. Today's UV index will be at 8 or very high. 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I'm Casey Egan. It's the 70s, 80s, and more.

time from the 70s, 80s, and more right here on Oldies. And we're all set to get you to your holiday Wednesday. Feels weird to say, right? Smack dab in the middle of the week, we get a day off. But yeah, we've got the Oldies 9 to 5, no repeat workday, ready to get you through this workday so you can start your Canada Day celebrations and festivities and all that good stuff. And maybe you've got a pool, maybe the neighbors have a pool, maybe some friends have a pool. You've got some pool time slated in over the next little bit. With the temperatures we're starting to get into, it's certainly a nice thing to have, isn't it? Do you shower before you get in a pool? A lot of public pools, of course, have showers. Some even have signs that say, please have a shower before you get in. Your pool at home, you know, if your friends come over or something, you may not invite them into your bathroom to have a shower before they get into the pool. You just go in. But do you shower before getting into a pool? Maybe you shower after getting out of a pool. Well, in an online poll, people were split about 50-50. 52% of people do not rinse off before getting into a pool. 44% say they do. Now, it may seem unnecessary, but the biggest factor is it helps keep the pool clean. So, obviously, that's why they want you to do it. If you don't rinse off, all the dirt and grime comes off you, goes right into the water. And, of course, you know, maybe you're like, well, big deal, I'm not that dirty. But, you know, other people might be, and then you're swimming in their dirtiness. Some say, though, it can also protect your hair because your dry follicles will absorb regular water in a rinse first before you get into the chlorinated water, which is not as good for your follicles. So there's another reason. Now, when we get into the after pool shower, that's also important to do because you want to get the chlorine off your skin and hair and also to wash off any other chemicals. Now, I wonder if it's the same for the ocean, right? You want to wash that salt water off, or is that good for you? I don't know. This is getting into some deep science here. Even though most well-maintained pools are loaded with chlorine, the sanitizer can actually get overwhelmed if there are too many contaminants, which can then make it less effective and increase the potential for irritation. So, I guess the consensus is we should be showering before we're going for a dip. So keep that in mind. If you're going to cannonball into a pool this Canada Day. Happy Canada Day. Tomorrow, enjoy the day off. I will catch up with you on Thursday. It'll feel like another Monday. That's not so good, but we only have 2 days to get through before we get into another weekend, and that is fantastic. So I look forward to talking to you on Thursday morning, and enjoy whatever you've got planned for Canada Day. Too bad. Doug and the Slugs on Oldies, and it's Porter.

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1: A hunter from Killaloe has been fined $2,500 and banned from hunting game birds for 3 years after local conservation officers caught him shooting at ducks from a moving motorboat last September. Canada Day will come early for Pakenham as the village begins their celebrations this afternoon at 4:30. And from our community events calendar, the Elmont Civitan Club hosts its July community luncheon this Thursday at 11:30 in the morning. Tickets are $24 and must be purchased in advance. 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
1: Oh, I am going to cry. Thank you so much. You have so made my day and for the whole week, too. So that's incredible. Thank you for the exciting, fun contest.
0: Congratulations, Julie, and thank you so much to everyone who took the time to play along. I certainly hope you had as much fun as we did. Keep listening for your next chance to be a big winner. And to have some fun, too, of course, right here on Oldies.
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1: Oldies 107.7, Armpryor's 3-day forecast. A mix of sun and cloud today with a 40% chance of showers or a thunderstorm, a high of 30, the humidex near 40. Then tonight, partly cloudy with that chance of showers or a storm continuing, a low of 22. Tomorrow, a mix of sun and cloud with another 40% chance of showers or a thunderstorm in the afternoon, a high of 33, feeling like 42. And on Thursday, partly cloudy with a slight chance of showers, a high of 33. I'm Casey Egan. It's the 70s, 80s, and more.

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0: This Canada Day, it's all about the homegrown hits, legendary voices, iconic bands, songs that became the soundtrack to our lives. 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
1: A hunter from Killaloe has been fined $2,500 and banned from hunting game birds for 3 years after local conservation officers caught him shooting at ducks from a moving motorboat last September. Canada Day will come early for Pakenham as the village begins their celebrations this afternoon at 4:30. 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
1: Oldies 107.7, Armprior's 3-day forecast. A mix of sun and cloud today with a 40% chance of showers or a thunderstorm. A high of 30, the humidex near 40. Then tonight, partly cloudy with that chance of showers or a storm continuing. A low of 22. Tomorrow, a mix of sun and cloud with another 40% chance of showers or a thunderstorm in the afternoon. A high of 33, feeling like 42. And on Thursday, partly cloudy with a slight chance of showers, a high of 33. I'm Casey Egan. It's the 70s

0: 4 weeks, 20 items, multiple individuals who were able to get all 20 in Bill's Morning Mayhem scavenger hunt, and one lucky $2,500 winner.
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1: Oh, I am going to cry. Thank you so much. You have so made my day and for the whole week, too. So that's incredible. Thank you for the exciting, fun contest.
0: Congratulations, Julie, and thank you so much to everyone who took the time to play along. I certainly hope you had as much fun as we did. Keep listening for your next.

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2: A severe thunderstorm watch in effect from Environment Canada today. Showers or a thunderstorm continuing today. A high of 30, feeling like 40. Good afternoon, I'm Casey Egan. Your three-day pinpoint weather details are coming up. A 51-year-old man has died following a collision on Highway 17 in Head Clara and Maria Township. The OPP says the collision involved a motorcycle and a passenger vehicle shortly after 11:30 in the morning on Saturday. The crash closed the highway for several hours. The OPP, along with collision investigators and the coroner's office, are continuing to investigate. Canada Day in Arm Pryor is a work in progress due to a change in the forecast. With temperatures expected to reach into the low 40s with the humidity tomorrow, the town has moved a number of planned events from Hydro Park East to the Nexmouth Center. Live music, games, and activities will run from noon to 5 p.m. inside the arena, as will hourly free skates in the Burt Hall Arena. A shuttle service will be provided to help the community to the various venues tomorrow. A Killaloe man faces a $2,500 fine with a three-year hunting ban after an incident along Coles Creek near Golden Lake. Ministry of Natural Resources Conservation Officer Rob Arnold explains in a recent social media update that the man was caught shooting at ducks from a moving motorboat back on September 28th of last year. Further investigation revealed that the hunter was firing while another hunter drove the boat.
3: Please do not hunt migratory birds from a moving motorboat. It is illegal, dangerous, and unsportsmanlike.
2: The public can report natural resource problems or provide information on unsolved cases through the ministry's tip line or Crime Stoppers. And as Canadians are getting ready for Canada Day, Fanshawe College butchery professor Troy Spicer says families can enjoy a great barbecue without breaking the bank by choosing affordable Canadian meats. He also recommends using one piece of equipment to ensure perfectly cooked meat.
4: Just a regular kitchen instant read probe thermometer. Yeah, digital's best. It gives you a good reading quickly.
2: Spicer recommends asking a local butcher for affordable specialty cuts like flank, hanger, or flat iron steaks, which can deliver great flavor when marinated overnight. In sports, registration for the upcoming Arm Pryor Minor Hockey Association season is ongoing. Head to the association's website to sign up. Today at the FIFA World Cup, the Ivory Coast play Norway, France takes on Sweden, and Mexico plays Ecuador. And in baseball, the Toronto Blue Jays are back in action tonight against the New York Mets. The next time you're scrolling through your phone, visit armpryortoday.ca to see what the Ottawa Valley is talking about. Your Ottawa Valley three-day forecast is next.
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2: Oldies 107.7, Arm Pryor's three-day forecast. The Ottawa Valley is under a severe thunderstorm watch from Environment Canada. Otherwise, showers continuing today with a high of 30, the humidex at 40. Then tonight, partly cloudy with a 40% chance of further showers or a thunderstorm, a high of 22. Tomorrow, a mix of sun and cloud with a 40% chance of showers in the afternoon, a high of 33, feeling like 42. And on Thursday, a mix of sun and cloud with a 30% chance of showers, a high of 33. I'm Casey Egan. 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
1: Ern Pryor Recreation has pivoted in the interest of everyone enjoying a safe holiday. Most Canada Day events will now be held indoors from noon to 5 at the Nick Smith Center. Valley Flea will be held at the Ern Pryor Museum from 10 to 4. The Galilee Strawberry Social at the Galilee Center from 1 to 4. The Bobby Legault Bike Parade and the evening fireworks remain at Hydro Park East. Rotary Duck Race is now a Rotary Duck Draw, with three winners being picked tomorrow at 2, also at the Nick Smith Center. 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I'm Rick Stowe. 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
1: Pinpoint Weather. Oldies 107.7, Ern Pryor's 3-day forecast. Environment Canada warns conditions are favorable for the development of severe thunderstorms. This afternoon, a mix of sun and cloud with chance of showers and risk of a thunderstorm. High 30, the Humidex 38, our UV index 9 or very high. Tonight, partly cloudy, chance of showers, risk of a thunderstorm, low 22. Tomorrow, Canada Day, a mix of sun and cloud, chance of showers in the afternoon with risk of a thunderstorm. Wind becoming southwest, 20 gusting 40 near noon. High 34, the Humidex 45, the UV index 10. Or high. Thursday, a mix of sun and cloud, chance of showers, high 33. I'm Rick Stowe. It's the 70s, 80s, and

0: 4 weeks, 20 items, multiple individuals who were able to get all 20 in Bill's Morning Mayhem scavenger hunt, and one lucky $2,500 winner.
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2: 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You have won Bill's Morning Mayhem scavenger hunt, $2,500.
1: Oh, I am going to cry. Thank you so much. You have so made my day and for the whole week, too. So that's incredible. Thank you for the exciting, fun contest.
0: Congratulations, Julie, and thank you so much to everyone who took the time to play along. I certainly hope you had as much fun as we did. Keep listening for your next chance to be a big winner and to have some fun too, of course, right here on Oldies.
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1: Arm Prior Recreation has pivoted in the interest of everyone enjoying a safe holiday. Most Canada Day events will now be held indoors from noon to 5 at the Nick Smith Center. Valley Flea will be held at the Arm Prior Museum from 10 to 4. The Galilee Strawberry Social at the Galilee Center from 1 to 4. The Bobby Legault Bike Parade and the evening fireworks remain at Hydro Park East. Rotary Duck Race is now a Rotary Duck Draw, with three winners being picked tomorrow at 2, also at the Nick Smith Center. 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The shuttle operates on a 20-minute cycle, connecting all event venues. I'm Rick Stowe. Everything that matters in Arn Prior, hear it on Oldies 107.7. 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
1: Pinpoint Weather. Oldies 107.7, Arn Prior's three-day forecast. Environment Canada warns conditions are favorable for the development of severe thunderstorms. This afternoon, a mix of sun and cloud with chance of showers and risk of a thunderstorm. High 30, the humidex 38, our UV index 9 or very high. Tonight, partly cloudy, chance of showers, risk of a thunderstorm, low 22. Tomorrow, Canada Day, a mix of sun and cloud, chance of showers in the afternoon with risk of a thunderstorm. Wind becoming southwest, 20 gusting 40 near noon. High 34, the humidex 45, the UV index 10 or high. Thursday, a mix of sun and cloud, chance of showers, high 33. I'm Rick Stowe. It's the 70s, 80s, and more.

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0: This Canada Day, it's all about the homegrown hits, legendary voices, iconic bands, songs that became the soundtrack to our lives. 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
1: Erin Prior Recreation has pivoted in the interest of everyone enjoying a safe holiday. Most Canada Day events will now be held indoors from noon to 5 at the Nick Smith Center. Valley Flea will be held at the Erin Prior Museum from 10 to 4. The Galilee Strawberry Social at the Galilee Center from 1 to 4. The Bobby Legault Bike Parade and the evening fireworks remain at Hydro Park East. Rotary Duck Race is now a Rotary Duck Draw, with three winners being picked tomorrow at 2, also at the Nick Smith Center. To help you get from place to place, the town is providing a shuttle bus running from 11 a.m. to 5. The shuttle operates on a 20-minute cycle, connecting all event venues. I'm Rick Stowe. 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
1: Pinpoint weather. Oldies 107.7, Erin Prior's three-day forecast. Environment Canada warns conditions are favorable for the development of severe thunderstorms. This afternoon, a mix of sun and cloud with chance of showers and risk of a thunderstorm. High 30, the Humidex 38, our UV index 9 or very high. Tonight, partly cloudy, chance of showers, risk of a thunderstorm, low 22. Tomorrow, Canada Day, a mix of sun and cloud, chance of showers in the afternoon with risk of a thunderstorm. Wind becoming southwest, 20 gusting 40 near noon. High 34, the Humidex 45, the UV index 10. Or high. Thursday, a mix of sun and cloud, chance of showers, high 33. I'm Rick Stowe. It's the 70s, 80s, and more.

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1: Partly cloudy tonight with chance of showers and risk of a thunderstorm. I'm Rick Stowe, your three-day pinpoint weather details coming up. Canada Day in Arden Prior is a work in progress due to changes in the Environment Canada forecast for our national day. An official release from the town of Arden Prior notes the town is relocating the Canada Day events planned for Hydro Park East to the Nick Smith Center at 77 James Street. From noon to 5 p.m. at the NSC, check out live music, games, and bouncy activities, get your face painted, and hit the cool ice for a free ice skate at the Bird Hall Ice Arena surface. The Rotary Duck Race has become a duck draw at the NSC circa 2 p.m. tomorrow. To help you get from place to place, the town is providing a shuttle bus running from 11 a.m. to 5. 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Ontario Provincial Police are continuing to investigate a fatal collision on Highway 17 in Head Clara and Mariah Township that claimed the life of a 51-year-old motorcyclist. The crash involving a passenger vehicle happened late Saturday morning. Highway 17 reopened after investigators completed their work, while a post-mortem exam is expected as the investigation continues. With oppressive temperatures and Humidex values, coping is harder for some of us than others. It could feel like it is as hot as 45 degrees, so try to limit your time spent outdoors to early morning and evening hours, and wear loose light-colored clothing when out and about so as not to draw the heat. Drink water frequently without waiting until you feel thirsty. Indoors, keep your blinds and shades drawn and only open the window if it's cooler outside than in. If you need respite in a cooling center, there are four in Mississippi Mills, the John Levi and Stewart Community Centers, and both the Elmont and Pakenham Library branches. The community centers open at 7 a.m. and close at 3:30. Library hours are more sporadic, with some weekdays till 5 and other times till 7. Both Elmont and Pakenham have beaches, and Gemmell Park offers a splash pad. In sports, three matches in the round of 32 at the World Cup of Soccer today. Ivory Coast plays Norway, France takes on Sweden, and Mexico goes against Ecuador. In MLB action, the Blue Jays host the New York Mets at 7:07. I'm Rick Stowe. Stay connected to your community. 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
1: Pinpoint weather. Oldies 107.7, Arden Prior's three-day forecast. This evening, partly cloudy with chance of showers and risk of a thunderstorm, low 22. Tomorrow, Canada Day, a mix of sun and cloud, chance of showers in the afternoon with the risk of a thunderstorm, wind becoming southwest 20, gusting 40 near noon, high 34, Humidex 45, the UV index 10 or very high. Thursday, a mix of sun and cloud, chance of showers, high 33. I'm Rick Stowe with Arden Prior's breaking and local news.
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1: Good afternoon, this is Steve Gregory. Here we go, first heat wave of the year is here. Good thing 83% of residents in Ontario have air conditioning. Here's hoping the power doesn't go out. With the heat upon us, they say try to get your outdoor work done early in the morning or late in the evening. If you have to work in the heat, you should be drinking about 8 ounces of water every 15 to 20 minutes. And look out for the signs of heat stroke. Headache, nausea, dizziness, thirst, and intense fatigue. Time to get used to the heat. Don't be around for a while. And don't forget about the pets.
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9: Oldies 107.7. Arn Pryor's 3-day forecast. This evening, partly cloudy with chance of showers and risk of a thunderstorm. Low 22. Tomorrow, Canada Day, a mix of sun and cloud. Chance of showers in the afternoon with the risk of a thunderstorm. Wind becoming southwest 20, gusting 40 near noon. High 34, Humidex 45. The UV index 10 or very high. Thursday, a mix of sun and cloud. Chance of showers, high 33. I'm Rick Snow. It's the 70s, 80s.

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1: This is Steve Gregory on your Tuesday. Not only is it Canada Day tomorrow, it's also the day that Ontario rules for auto insurance are set to change. 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All going to be an option now. If you're just renewing, it should stay the same. Probably want to check your policy, though. But if you're getting a new policy as of tomorrow, you'll have to decide what benefits you want. And before you opt out, they say it's only going to save you about $75 to $100 a year. So choose wisely.
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1: Partly cloudy tonight with chance of showers and risk of a thunderstorm. I'm Rick Stowe, your three-day pinpoint weather details coming up. Due to a change in the Environment Canada forecast for our National Day, Canada Day in Arnprior is a work in progress. Initially, the plan was to export the traditional Robert Simpson Park events to Hydro Park East on the opposite bank of the Madawaska River due to renovations occurring at RSP. Given that the Environment Canada forecast anticipates oppressive heat and possibly attendant thunderstorms, the Rec Department has pivoted in the interests of safety. From noon to 5 p.m. at the Nick Smith Center, check out live music, games, and bouncy activities, get your face painted, and hit the cool ice for an hourly free skate on the Burt Hall ice surface. The Rotary Duck Race at 2 p.m. has become a duck draw at the Nick Smith Center, where three winning ducks will be drawn. Still happening at Hydro Park East are the Optimist Club Bobby Legault Bike Parade and the evening fireworks. To help you connect, the town is providing a shuttle bus running from 11 a.m. to 5 p.m. To view the new schedule of events, check arnprior.ca/Canada Day. A Killaloe man faces a $2,500 fine and a 3-year hunting ban after an incident along Coles Creek near Golden Lake. Ministry of Natural Resources Conservation Officer Rob Arnold explains in a recent social media update the man was caught shooting ducks from a moving motorboat back on September 28th. As Canadians prepare for Canada Day, Fanshawe College butchery professor Troy Spicer says families can enjoy a great barbecue without breaking the bank by choosing affordable Canadian meats. He also recommends using one piece of equipment to ensure perfectly cooked meat.
2: Instant read probe thermometer. They're not expensive. Just a regular kitchen instant read probe thermometer. Yeah, digital's best. It gives you a good reading quickly, so easy to read.
1: Spicer recommends asking a local butcher for affordable specialty cuts like bavette, flank, hanger, or flat iron steaks, which can deliver great flavor when marinated overnight. He also encourages Canadians to support local farmers and butchers wherever possible. In sports, three matches in the round of 32 at the World Cup of Soccer today. Ivory Coast plays Norway, France takes on Sweden, and Mexico goes against Ecuador. In MLB action, the Blue Jays host the New York Mets at 7:07. I'm Rick Stowe. Stay connected to your community. 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
1: Pinpoint Weather. Oldies 107.7, Arn Pryor's three-day forecast. This evening, partly cloudy with chance of showers and risk of a thunderstorm, low 22. Tomorrow, Canada Day, a mix of sun and cloud, chance of showers in the afternoon with the risk of a thunderstorm, wind becoming southwest 20, gusting 40 near noon, high 34, Humidex 45. The UV index 10 or very high. Thursday, a mix of sun and cloud, chance of showers, high 33. I'm Rick Stowe with Arn Pryor's breaking and local news.
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1: This is Steve Gregory on your Tuesday. Looks like soccer and beer go together. They figure they're going to sell 5 million beers in stadiums and fan zones during the World Cup. That doesn't include the beer they sell in bars. And it seems beer can bring us together. Beer makers in Mexico, the States, and Canada gotten together with a recipe representing the brewing stations of all three nations, and they're calling it Common Ground. Say it's about building bridges and knowing what's important in life. And to them, it's soccer and beer. Maybe we should put them in charge of the free trade agreement.
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1: Oldies 107.7. Arn Pryor's three-day forecast. This evening, partly cloudy with chance of showers and risk of a thunderstorm. Low 22. Tomorrow, Canada Day, a mix of sun and cloud. Chance of showers in the afternoon with the risk of a thunderstorm. Wind becoming southwest 20, gusting 40 near noon. High 34, Humidex 45. The UV index 10 or very high. Thursday, a mix of sun and cloud. Chance of showers, high 33. I'm Rick Stowe. It's the 70s, 80s, and more.
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1: Partly cloudy tonight with chance of showers and risk of a thunderstorm. I'm Rick Stowe, your three-day pinpoint weather details coming up. Canada Day in Arnprior is a work in progress due to a change in the Environment Canada forecast for our national day. The Recreation Department has pivoted in the interest of everyone enjoying a safe holiday. Most events will now be indoors from noon to 5 at the Nick Smith Center. That includes the Rotary Duck Draw, with three winners rewarded circa 2 p.m. Valley Flea will be held at the Arnprior Museum from 10 a.m. to 4. The Galilee Strawberry Social at the Galilee Center from 1 to 4. The Bobby Legault Bike Parade and the evening fireworks remain at Hydro Park East. To help you get from place to place, the town has provided a shuttle bus running from 11 to 5. The shuttle operates on a 20-minute cycle, connecting all event venues. To view the new schedule of events, visit arnprior.ca/Canada Day. Ontario Provincial Police are continuing to investigate a fatal collision on Highway 17 in Head Clara and Mariah Township that claimed the life of a 51-year-old motorcyclist. The crash involving a passenger vehicle happened late Saturday morning. Highway 17 reopened after investigators completed their work, while a post-mortem exam is expected as the investigation continues. With oppressive temperatures and Humidex values, coping is harder for some of us than others. It could feel like it is as hot as 45 degrees, so try to limit your time spent outdoors to early morning and evening hours, and wear loose light-colored clothing when out and about so as not to draw the heat. Drink water frequently without waiting until you feel thirsty. Indoors, keep your blinds and shades drawn and only open the window if it's cooler outside than in. If you need respite in a cooling center, there are four in Mississippi Mills, the John Levi and Stewart Community Centers, and both the Elmont and Pakenham Library branches. The community centers open at 7 a.m. and close at 3:30. Library hours are more sporadic, with some weekdays till 5 and other times till 7. Both Elmont and Pakenham have beaches, and Gemmell Park offers a splash pad. In sports, three matches in the round of 32 at the World Cup of Soccer today. Ivory Coast plays Norway, France takes on Sweden, and Mexico goes against Ecuador. In MLB action, the Blue Jays host the New York Mets at 7:07. I'm Rick Stowe. Stay connected to your community. 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
1: Pinpoint Weather. Oldies 107.7, Arnprior's three-day forecast. This evening, partly cloudy with chance of showers and risk of a thunderstorm, low 22. Tomorrow, Canada Day, a mix of sun and cloud, chance of showers in the afternoon with the risk of a thunderstorm, wind becoming southwest 20, gusting 40 near noon, high 34, Humidex 45, the UV index 10 or very high. Thursday, a mix of sun and cloud, chance of showers, high 33. I'm Rick Stowe with Arnprior's breaking and local news.
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11: Pinpoint Weather. Oldies 107.7, Arnprior's 3-day forecast. This evening, partly cloudy with chance of showers and risk of a thunderstorm, low 22. Tomorrow, Canada Day, a mix of sun and cloud, chance of showers in the afternoon with a risk of a thunderstorm, wind becoming southwest 20, gusting 40 near noon, high 34, Humidex 45. The UV index 10 or very high. Thursday, a mix of sun and cloud, chance of showers, high 33. I'm Rick Snow. It's the 70s, 80s, and

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0: This Canada Day, it's all about the homegrown hits, legendary voices, iconic bands, songs that became the soundtrack to our lives. 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
16: Oldies 107.7. Arne Pryor's 3-day forecast. This evening, partly cloudy with chance of showers and risk of a thunderstorm. Low 22. Tomorrow, Canada Day, a mix of sun and cloud. Chance of showers in the afternoon with risk of a thunderstorm. Wind becoming southwest 20, gusting 40 near noon. High 34. Humidex 45. The UV index 10 or very high. Thursday, a mix of sun and cloud, chance of showers, high 33. I'm Rick Snow. It's the 70s, 80s, and more.
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